shit, battered. 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I'm

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2: 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Every time I tell him what show we're doing, regular as clockwork, I find a cassette in my mailbox. Let's see what Tom has to say on today's subject.
3: I heard you're doing something on medicine and doctors, Bob. I found something here on the RX sign used today on pharmaceutical prescriptions was originally an astrological sign for the planet Jupiter. The use of this sign originated way back in the Middle Ages when doctors believed that the planets actually influenced your health, and Jupiter was thought to be the most powerful of all the heavenly bodies in curing disease.
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1: I can't wait to play this song, Neurotica. It's the first thing we do. It jumps at you. It's wild. It's crazy. Everybody's going full blast. And as soon as we finish that, I feel like the audience is ready.

He's been messing with my mic stand. Thank you very much. Thank you so much. Thanks for all your support over the years. 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